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2: Told you not to worry, but maybe that's a lie. Honey, what's your hurry?

into a runway. I could turn a dance floor into a runway. Tell them make room, my body's an entree. I could turn a mad hoe into a fan. 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